0: Have you made no contact with the devil?
1: No.
0: Then why do you hurt these children?
1: I do not hurt them. I scorn them.
0: You are charged with contracting the devil. And yet to see you stand there with dry eyes when there are so many wet.
1: You do not know my heart. I am as clear as a child unborn.
0: What do you say of all this?
1: Why, God will know.
0: Nay, God knows now.
1: I know he does.
0: Confess if you be guilty.
1: I will say it. If it was my last time, I am clear.
0: Of what sin?
1: Of witchcraft.

We've got more coming right now. There's more coming. We're gonna get a little sort of a session going here. A bit of a session that will feature the rhythm section.

Danke. The title track. The title track of our third album. It's called 2 Million Voices.

0: face!
1: 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I want everybody in the house to say ho! 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
2: 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An unusual musical happening in a most unusual place. The state prison...

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We are faced, I think, with what may be called the ultimate revolution.

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The title track. The title track of our third album. It's called 2 Million Voices.

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1: 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Everybody in the house, make some noise! 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Yo, Chuck, kick it to him, man!
2: A ballad behind bars, or you could say real rock from the rock. An unusual musical happening in a most unusual place. The state prison...